0: 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You're going through it. You're going through some kind of psychological change in your life.
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I'm not capable of handling this kind of shit. 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I'm not capable of handling this kind of shit. I'm sensitive. Bitch.

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What? Stressed out, I'm bored at the same time. Come baby, shine, with your heart racing high. Everywhere and nowhere, no one will be one. Focus, lost. Focus, stay. Focus, be. Focus, now.